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1: Grab my glasses, I'm out the door. I'm gonna hit this city.
2: Let's
1: before
2: go.
1: I leave, brush my teeth with a bottle of Jack. 'Cause when I leave for the night, I ain't coming back.

0: said, I get this, what you do, but
1: we should never speak again. Because I like you. And lately it's been only getting worse. So we should never speak again.